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1: Sava VFM Experience Variety. Good afternoon, happy Saturday, happy weekend, everyone. And I hope you are having a fantastic weekend, because the weather seems to be sunny today. The sun is definitely blazing, although we had on and off rainy days for the past few days, and seems like the sun is back shining here in Sabah, here in KK. And later we will be taking a closer look on how's the weather going to turn out this Saturday, this weekend. And friendly reminder to our Muslim listeners, Zuhur prayer in Kota Kinabalu and its surrounding areas will be at 12:14 p.m. And yeah, here's to kick things off, Lizzo, To Be Loved, Am I Ready, right here on Sabah VFM. Happy weekend.
2: Girl, I'm about to have

In compliance with the royal decree of His Majesty the Young Dipertuan Agong and with the consent of the Conference of Rulers, Keeper of the Ruler's Seal has announced that the sighting of the new moon of Zulhijjah will take place on the evening of Sunday, 17th of May 2026, corresponding to the 29th of Zulqa'dah 1447 Hijri. The respective committees will observe the new moon of Zulhijjah on that evening at 29 locations nationwide, including at the Al-Biruni Observatory, Tanjung Dumpil Putatan, and Level 13, Menara University Malaysia Sabah, Labuan International Campus. Members of the public are reminded that no activities are allowed in the vicinity of the designated locations during the moon sighting process. The Conference of Rulers has agreed the determination of the date for Eid al-Adha shall be based on Rukia and Hisab. The Keeper of the Ruler's Seal will officially announce the date for the 1st and 10th of Zulhijjah on the same evening through radio and television broadcasts.

Suburb VFM Experience Variety, the sound of Taylor Hicks asking you guys, do him make you proud?

Later we will be in touch with DJ Eve, who is currently at ITCC Mall Pinampang for the concert 80-70 in conjunction with the 80th anniversary of RTM and 70th anniversary of RTM Sabah. So she will be giving us all the details on what's currently happening over there. And yeah folks, tonight is the night where you can watch performances from your favorite artists and also your favorite DJs as well. And yeah, DJ Eve will be performing some songs, I think. So yeah, we will be in touch with her later at around 12:45 after the weather update. In the meantime, here's Christina Perry, Human, right here on Sabah VFM. Happy Saturday.

0: Coming up in a few seconds, the weather report brought to you by the Kota Kinabalu Meteorological Services Department.
1: Sabah VFM Experience Variety. Good afternoon. Happy Saturday. Happy weekend, everyone. And now let's get the latest update on the weather. And let's bring in Dylan, Met Officer on duty today. Hello, Dylan.
2: Hello, DJ. Good afternoon.
1: Good afternoon. Happy weekend.
2: Yeah, have a great
1: although
2: weekend.
1: Both of us are working this Saturday, but we are excited for the weekend as well, right?
2: Yeah.
1: All right, Dylan, please proceed with the weather update.
2: Okay, thank you, DJ. Good afternoon to all VFM listeners. Weather forecast for Saturday at 9th of May 2026. This afternoon, expected to be scattered thunderstorm in Federal Territory Labuan and West Coast Division. Isolated thunderstorm over Kudat and Interior Division, while in Sandakan and Tawau, we expect some isolated rain. In the evening and night, we expect some isolated thunderstorm in Labuan and also Interior Division. Isolated rain over Kudat, West Coast and Sandakan Divisions, while in Tawau, we expect no rain. Over the Sabah waters in South China Sea, wind expected to be 20 to 30 km per hour direction from east and northwest. While over the Sulu Sea and Celebes Sea, wind from east and southeast with the speed between 10 to 20 km per hour and the wave height between 0.5 to 1 meter. The maximum temperature expected to be 33 degrees Celsius. Minimum temperature would be 22 degrees Celsius. So that's all the weather update for listeners this afternoon.
1: Alright, thank you for the update, Dylan. Have a great weekend.
2: Yeah, you too. Have a great weekend.
1: Alright, there you have it. Weather update for today. And we do expect isolated thunderstorm here in KK this afternoon. And seems like we've been getting some rain in the afternoon for the past few days, so and we are back to 33 degrees Celsius of maximum temperatures, so the rain definitely helps down to cool off the weather a bit, right? And now back to my music. Here's Step by Step by the late Whitney Houston right here on Sabah VFM. Happy weekend. Well,

0: Sabah VFM Experience Variety. Good afternoon, happy Saturday, happy weekend everyone, and you're just listening to Services Sunday Best. And now let's get in touch with DJ Eve, who is currently at ITCC Mall Pinampang for the preparation of concert 8070 tonight at 8:30 p.m. And let's say hi to DJ Eve.
1: All right, thank you so much, DJ Elfie. A very good afternoon to all our amazing listeners who are currently tuning into RTM Sabah VFM Experience Variety. I'm currently now reporting live from the stunning ITCC Grand Ballroom, where the atmosphere is already getting more exciting by the minutes as the crews, the performers, and all organizers are working hard, making final preparations for the highly anticipated concert 8070 that will be taking place tonight. Night starting at 8:30 p.m. From the stage set up to the sound checks and lighting arrangements, everything is coming together beautifully, and I can say honestly that the energy here is absolutely incredible ahead for tonight's big event. So tonight's concert will also be graced by the presence of distinguished guests, including Mr. Saifuzzaman bin Yusuf, the director of radio program, as well as Mr. Muhammad Yusni Muhammad Ali, the director of RTM Sabah, whose attendance will certainly make this evening even more meaningful and memorable for everyone that has involved. So the organizers are expecting a fantastic turnout tonight, and many fans have already been expressing their excitement for what promises to be a spectacular celebration filled with music. So tonight is all about RTM, 8 decades of years that has been known in Malaysia and worldwide. And tonight, the celebration will be filled with music, entertainment, and unforgettable performances. This also can be tuned in via RTM Click, also via radio station Sabah FM, Sabah VFM, Davao FM, Sandakan FM, and Keningau FM. And of course, ladies and gentlemen, one of the biggest highlights of the evening will be the lineup of talented local artists who will be taking over the stage tonight. Audiences can look forward to energetic and entertaining performances from Ray Kimara, Sitipa Jahamin, Hazaik Rosby, Joy, Dania, and many more talented performers who are ready to light up the stage and keep the crowd entertained throughout the night with a mix of nostalgic hits and exciting performances. But without a doubt, the most awaited moment of tonight's concert will surely be the special appearance by Malaysia's legendary singer Ramlah Ram, whose timeless songs continue to capture the hearts of fans across generations. And many fans here are already taking their excitement and also talking excitedly about seeing her perform live tonight, and it is expected to be one of the most memorable moments of entire concert. So besides enjoying all the amazing performances, members of audiences will be also stand a chance to win exciting lucky draw prizes, lucky name prizes to be specifically, throughout the event. So this is definitely something you don't want to miss out. And bring along your family members and friends. Come enjoy the wonderful atmosphere and be part of unforgettable night filled with music, fun, and great entertainment. And I'll be personally here together with the rest of our DJs covering all the excitement and bringing you the latest updates directly from the venue. So make sure you come over early and join us tonight at 8:30 p.m. here at ITCC Grand Ballroom. That's all from me now, reporting live from the venue, ITCC Grand Ballroom. Thank you so much for listening, and back to you, DJ Elfie.
0: And that was DJ Eve giving us the update on what's happening at ITCC Mall Pinampang. And yeah, folks, you can look forward to awesome prizes that will be given away to lucky winners and we have prepared an awesome prizes, and entrance is free, so you don't have to purchase any ticket whatsoever. 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And not just that, Sabah FM, our sister channel, is having their Studio Mini outside the ballroom. So if you want to meet your favorite Sabah FM DJs, please be at the ITCC Mall, Pinampang. Because you're not only meeting your favorite DJ today, tonight, but also your favorite artist as well. So you definitely want to be there tonight, ITCC Mall, Pinampang, 8:30 p.m. cancel your prior plan that you have already set with anyone and head over to ITCC Mall tonight for the concert 80-70. And now back to more music. Here's Last Catch Up, the catch up song, Aserehe, right here on Sabah VFM. Happy weekend.

Salam Malaysi Madani. I'm Fariha Hilmi with Prime at 1. First, the headlines. Malaysia urges ASEAN to strengthen food security and energy resilience. And Army steps up border security to curb smuggling ahead of Idul Adha.

0: the news in full. The 48th ASEAN Summit in Cebu, Philippines, concluded with a consensus among member states to strengthen regional unity and cooperation in facing global challenges. The summit focused on regional security, economic growth, food and energy security, as well as digital cooperation and sustainable development. The Philippines took over the ASEAN chairmanship from Malaysia starting January 1, 2026, with the theme Navigating Our Future Together. Philippine President Ferdinand Marcos Jr. said that ASEAN must remain united and adapt its approaches to face future challenges. Prime Minister Dato Sri Anwar Ibrahim, meanwhile, emphasized the importance of maintaining price stability for goods, ensuring supply security, and continuing to focus on the people's cost of living. Malaysia also maintains its independent and neutral foreign policy stance, which includes prioritizing dialogue regarding the South China Sea issue and the Myanmar crisis. Additionally, the Prime Minister attended the Brunei, Indonesia, Malaysia, Philippines, East ASEAN Growth Area, BIMP-EAGA Special Summit to discuss sub-regional cooperation. In a joint statement, ASEAN leaders are also committed to strengthening inclusive economic growth, youth development, and digital education to face future economic challenges. The decision to maintain the overnight policy rate, OPR, at 2.75% continues to help consumers and businesses stabilize their financial positions. Consequently, this supports the country's economic growth. This view was voiced by the chief economist of Bank Muamalat Malaysia, Dr. Muhammad Afzanizam Abdul Rashid.
1: Dan bagi mereka yang mahu mendapatkan fasiliti pembiayaan daripada institusi perbankan, maka pengekalan OPR ni sudah pasti akan mewujudkan suatu bentuk kepastian dalam tempoh terdekat ini bahawa kos pembiayaan itu akan kekal stabil.
0: 44 people affected by floods in Bandar Baharu, Kedah remain sheltered at a temporary relief center, PPS, as of 8 a.m. today. The residents involving 12 families are currently taking shelter at Dewan Kedah Sungai Tengas. The Bandar Baharu District Disaster Management Secretariat, Lieutenant Civil Defense Abdul Rahim Khairuddin, said that those evacuated include 3 infants and 9 children. The flash floods followed the overflow of Sungai Tengas after more than 2 hours of heavy rain, affecting 4 sub-districts, mainly Sungai Batu, Selama, Bagan Samak, and Serdang. The 5 affected villages are Kampung Sungai Tengas, Kampung Air Itam Dalam, Kampung Ceruk Meranti, Kampung Paya Salak, and Kampung Batu Hampar. Monitoring is ongoing as the water level of Sungai Terunsing remain at a dangerous level. Meanwhile, updates from the Department of Irrigation and Drainage's public info banjir website show that Sungai Titi Kerbau in Kubur Panjang, Pendang District has exceeded the warning level, while Sungai Cepir in Ulu Jerai, Sik and Sungai Ketil in Baling are currently at the alert level. In Sungai Siput, Perak, more than 10 houses in Kampung Lasah were affected after being submerged following 4 hours of continuous heavy rain early this morning. The Sungai Siput Unit Operations Control Center of the Malaysia Civil Defense Force reported that several roads in the surrounding areas were inundated, involving Kampung Shenin, Kampung Jong and Kampung Bawong. As of now, the situation is under control and no PPS have been opened. The Malaysian Army TDM is tightening security along the country's borders to curb smuggling and cross-border crimes ahead of the Aidil Adha celebrations later this month. Army Chief General Dato' Azhan Mohamad Othman said the force remains on constant alert to ensure the continued security and sovereignty of the nation's borders. According to General Dato' Azhan, existing operations along the country's borders will continue to ensure there are no security breaches at the nation's entry points. The Negeri Sembilan Road Transport Department, JPJ, issued a total of 46,384 notices for various road traffic offences after inspecting 137,917 vehicles under the special operation dubbed Ops Khas Pengarah from January to April 30th this year. State JPJ Director Jacinda Singh Sidhu said that out of the total number of vehicles inspected, action was taken against 18,874 vehicles for various offences under the Road Transport Act 1987. He said that during the operation, 40,501 motorcycles were inspected, of which 5,273 were penalised. Offences involving vehicle licensing recorded the highest number of violations at more than 15,000, followed by technical offences at more than 13,000 and driver licensing offences at more than 8,000. Meanwhile, 188 luxury vehicles were seized by the Negeri Sembilan JPJ from 2025 until last April. According to Jacinda, among the primary offences were unpaid road tax and lack of insurance coverage.
2: Kesedaran bahagian advokasi kita sentiasa menerangkan kepentingan cukai jalan dan insurans sebab ia melibatkan bukan satu pihak saja. 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
0: Still ahead, two Singapore residents from MV Hondius tested negative for hantavirus. But first, eight teams will compete in the Hawana DBP 2026 Pantun Festival, taking place today at Panggung Sari Complex Craft Kuala Lumpur. The participating teams consist of RTM, Jakim, TV3, Astro Audio News, Berita Harian, Sinar Harian, Media Selangor and Bernama. Themed journalism and technology, participants are also donned in traditional Malay warrior and heroine-inspired attire, highlighting the beauty of local cultural heritage and adding a touch of aesthetic flair to the event. In foreign news, two Singaporeans who were passengers on a cruise ship linked to a hantavirus outbreak have tested negative for the rare respiratory disease. The Singapore Infectious Diseases Agency confirmed in a statement that tested samples showed no detection of the hantavirus. The two men, aged 65 and 67, boarded the vessel MV Hondius from St. Helena to Johannesburg on April 25th. They arrived in Singapore earlier this month before being isolated and monitored by the National Centre for Infectious Diseases. Both individuals will continue to undergo a 30-day quarantine and will be retested before being released. The United States military claimed to have seized two Iranian-flagged oil tankers in the Gulf of Oman on Friday. The action follows the ongoing enforcement of U.S. sanctions on Iranian maritime traffic. According to a statement from CENTCOM, the tankers MTC Star 3 and MT Sevda were intercepted on Wednesday before they could enter an Iranian port. Both tankers were reportedly not carrying any cargo at the time of the incident. At least 31 people, including a member of the civil defense, were killed Friday in a wide-scale Israeli strikes

0: is Variety.
1: Want to sit right in the front row at Concert 80-70? It's easy. 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You stand a chance to win exclusive tickets. One winner gets two concert tickets, limited to only 20 winners. So, stay tuned and don't miss it. Concert 80-70. Don't miss the chance.

Attention! Open burning is not allowed. This includes burning rubbish, bushes, farm waste, and peat soil. Under the Environmental Quality Act 1974, offenders can be fined up to 1 million ringgit, jailed up to 5 years or both. Open burning can cause big fires, haze, and health problems, especially for children and the elderly. Hot and dry weather makes fire spread fast. Do not burn your rubbish. If you see open burning, report it immediately. Taking care of the environment is everyone's responsibility.

0: What about a 2000? It's all here, right here on Sabah BFM. Experience variety.
1: Sabah BFM Experience Variety. Good afternoon, happy Saturday, happy weekend, everyone. And it's not just any other weekend. This is Mother's Day weekend, in case you have forgotten about it. And yeah, so many restaurants, cafes, retailers are having a deal this Mother's Day. So yeah, don't forget to bring her somewhere special to celebrate Mother's Day, because she has sacrificed her life for us, right? So yeah, this weekend is definitely the weekend for you to celebrate her sacrifices, her hard work, her dedication in raising us. And I know that it's not an easy task to bring a child to this world, to raise a child. It's hard work. It's hard work, folks. Especially if you have so many siblings, right? So yeah, tomorrow is Mother's Day, and this is a Mother's Day weekend. Bring her out to lunch, dinner, whatever you can, to show your appreciation, alright? But I would say every day is Mother's Day, right? And now let's listen to this one, Fun Some Nights, right here on Sabah VFM.

Sabah VFM Experience Variety, and that was One Direction, Night Changes. And Zayn Malik, the former One Direction member, was recently forced to cancel all his US tour as well as several UK concerts for his tour following hospitalization for an unspecified illness. And yeah, I'm sure his fans were disappointed by this news, but he needs his rest, alright? Hopefully they will understand. And folks, I cannot stress this enough. I want to highlight Concert 8070 tonight at 8:30 PM at ITCC Mall Pinampang, featuring this awesome lineup of artists will be performing tonight. We have Ramla Haram, Haziq Rosby, Afiq Shazwan, Reki Mara, as well as our local lineup of Siti Pajamin, Joy Dania, and more. And not forgetting, our DJs will be performing as well. So see you tonight at Concert 8070, 8:30 PM at ITCC Mall Pinampang. Entrance is free and you could win an awesome prizes as well. So yeah, bring your families, bring your partner, bring your spouse, bring your friends, and enjoy the performance tonight. In the meantime, here's Sienna Spiro, Die on This Hill, right here on Sabah VFM.

0: When May arrives, Sabah comes alive again as we celebrate the Kaamatan Festival, the cultural heritage festival that brings us all together. 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
1: Attention, open burning is not allowed. This includes burning rubbish, bushes, farm waste, and peat soil. Under the Environmental Quality Act 1974, offenders can be fined up to 1 million ringgit, jailed up to 5 years or both. Open burning can cause big fires, haze, and health problems, especially for children and the elderly. Hot and dry weather makes fires spread fast. Do not burn your rubbish. If you see open burning, report it immediately. Taking care of the environment is everyone's responsibility.
2: In compliance with the royal decree of His Majesty, the young Duper Tuan Agong, and with the consent of the Conference of Rulers, Keeper of the Ruler Seal has announced that the sighting of the new moon of Zulhijjah will take place on the evening of Sunday, 17th of May, 2026, corresponding to the 29th of Zulqa'dah, 1447 Hijri. The respective committees will observe the new moon of Zulhijjah on that evening at 29 locations nationwide, including at the Al-Biruni Observatory, Tanjung Dumpil, Kutatan, and Level 13, Menara University Malaysia Sabah, Labuan International Campus. Members of the public are reminded that no activities are allowed in the vicinity of the designated locations during the moon sighting process. The Conference of Rulers has agreed the determination of the date for Eid al-Adha shall be based on Rukia and Hisab. The Keeper of the Ruler's Seal will officially announce the date for the 1st and 10th of Zulhijjah on the same evening through radio and television broadcasts.
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0: Good afternoon and salam Malaysia Madani. This is Elfi Muhammad with the local news. After 32 years, Prime Minister Dato' Sri Anwar Ibrahim returned to Pulau Bangi today for an official visit and community program. His last visit to the island was in 1994 for the groundbreaking ceremony of SMK Bangi when he was serving as Deputy Prime Minister and Finance Minister. The Prime Minister departed for Kudat this morning aboard a special Royal Malaysia Police helicopter from Kota Kinabalu International Airport at 8:35 a.m. He was accompanied by Deputy Chief Minister Datuk Seri Panglima Dr. Joachim Gunsalam, Armed Forces Chief General Datuk Malik Razak Sulaiman, and National Security Council Director General Raja Datuk Nur Syirwan Zainal Abidin. During the visit, Datuk Seri Anwar is scheduled to visit Pos Dogotan and SMK Bangi before attending a meet-and-greet session with the local community on Pulau Bangi prior to returning to Kuala Lumpur. The Prime Minister arrived at SMK Bangi in Karakit at 11:15 a.m. during his official visit to Pulau Bangi. Upon arrival, he was received by Minister in the Prime Minister's Department for Sabah and Sarawak Affairs, Datuk Mustafa Sakmud, Minister in the Prime Minister's Department for Religious Affairs, Yang Berhormat Senator Zulkifli Hassan, Assistant Finance Minister Datuk Chong Chen Bin, and Assistant Works and Utilities Minister Datuk Seri Dr. Rudy Awah. The Prime Minister later visited the foundation stone site of SMK Bangi before proceeding to Dewan Terbuka Kobong for a meet-and-greet session with the local community of Pulau Bangi. Chief Minister Datuk Seri Panglima Haji Hajiji Haji Nor said the Keamatan Festival remains an important platform for strengthening unity and harmony among Sabah's multiracial communities. Speaking through Assistant Minister to the Chief Minister, Datuk Joniston Bangkuai, at the Tuaran District Level Keamatan Celebration, he said this year's theme, Keamatan Harvesting Unity, Celebrating Harmony, reflects the importance of preserving unity and political stability for Sabah's continued development. He said the Sabah Maju Jaya 2.0 agenda will continue driving the state's progress through sectors such as agriculture, tourism, industry and the digital economy while also strengthening education and workforce development. Datuk Seri Hajiji added that the state government will continue supporting cultural celebrations to preserve Sabah's heritage and foster stronger unity among the people. Agriculture, Fisheries and Food Industry Ministry is continuing efforts to strengthen seed production through its Cash Crop Seed Center in Lagut Seberang to meet the needs of farmers and livestock breeders across the state. Its Minister Datuk Jamawi Jaafar said the center produces a variety of seeds including Suwan Livestock Corn, TR8 Paddy Seeds, Bandau Triplet Groundnuts and several types of fruit vegetables such as cucumber, angled lufa, lafa, angled lafa, white pumpkin and long beans. He said production is being carried out in stages to ensure seed supplies remain sufficient according to demand from farmers throughout Sabah. Datuk Jamawi, who is also the Malalap State Assemblyman, said farmers interested in planting corn for animal feed can contact the ministry or their district agriculture department for seed assistance. He added that the ministry coordinates demand data from every district to enable more organized planning and production of agricultural seeds. Meanwhile, Datuk Jamawi said the ministry is also focusing on the production of certified and high-quality paddy seedlings to help increase rice yields among farmers in Sabah. He encouraged farmers seeking quality paddy seeds to contact the ministry for further assistance and information. He said these initiatives are part of ongoing efforts to strengthen Sabah's food security and support the development of state's agriculture sector. He spoke to reporters during a visit to the Lagut Seberang Seed Production Centre in Tenom before later visiting the Lagut Seberang Satellite Padi Field Project.
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0: Back with the local news. Rural Development Minister Datuk Rubin Balang has called on newly appointed Village Development and Security Committee (JKKK) chairpersons to strengthen village governance to ensure development is implemented in a more organized and effective manner. He said this includes holding regular meetings, working closely with villagers in planning development programs, and encouraging Gotong Royong activities at least twice a month to maintain cleanliness, unity and community well-being. Datuk Rubin added that JKKK meetings should be conducted at least 6 times a year to keep village administration active and efficient. He said this after presenting appointment letters to 94 JKKK chairpersons who were selected through a voting process which allows villagers to choose leaders they trust to bring positive change and safeguard rural welfare. Meanwhile, the JKKK election process in Tamparuli has received recognition from Malaysia Book of Records for the largest simultaneous village committee election. Tamparuli Assemblyman Datuk Seri Panglima Wilfred Madius Tangau described the recognition as a proud achievement for the people of Tamparuli. He said the recognition proves that rural communities are capable of carrying out a well-organized, transparent and high-integrity community election process. Datuk Wilfred added that the achievement reflects the strong cooperation and commitment of villagers in strengthening grassroots leaderships and local administration. SMK Tan Sau recorded its best ever performance in the 2025 Malaysian Certificate of Education examination with a school average grade of 4.35, the highest since the school was established in 2000. The school was achieved an impressive pass rate of 98.47%, reflecting continued improvement in academic performance. Putatan Member of Parliament Dato' Shah Hilmi Yahya said the achievement highlights the strong commitment of teachers, parents and students in enhancing the quality of education in Sabah. Speaking at the school's 26th Form 5 graduation ceremony in Kota Kinabalu, he thanked teachers, the Parent Teacher Association, for their dedication and support. A total of 314 students graduated during the ceremony, with 35 students scoring 6 A's and above, while 8 students obtained straight A's in all subjects taken. That is the end of the local news prepared by Sandra Sokial. Salam Malaysia Madani.

0: Sexy. Never feel annoyed or upset when your mother wants to know about your life. It's not because she is being nosy, but because no matter how grown up we are still her beloved child. Happy Mother's Day to all mothers. This message is brought to you by RTM, Teman Setia Anda.
1: In compliance with the royal decree of His Majesty, the young Diputi Tuan Agong, and with the consent of the Conference of Rulers, Keeper of the Ruler's Seal has announced that the sighting of the new moon of Zulhijjah will take place on the evening of Sunday, 17th of May, 2026, corresponding to the 29th of Zulqa'dah, 1447 Hijri. The respective committees will observe the new moon of Zulhijjah on that evening at 29 locations nationwide, including at the Al Biruni Observatory, Tanjung Dumpil Putatan, and Level 13, Menara University Malaysia Sabah, Labuan International Campus. Members of the public are reminded that no activities are allowed in the vicinity of the designated locations during the moon sighting process. The Conference of Rulers has agreed the determination of the date for Eid al-Adha shall be based on Rukia and Hisab. The Keeper of the Ruler's Seal will officially announce the date for the 1st and 10th of Zulhijjah on the same evening through radio and television broadcasts.
0: Don't know what to listen to? What about this?

0: be this. This ain't Texas. Ain't no holding. Hey, lay your cards down, down, down, down. We've got it all here on Saba VFM. Experience variety.
1: Saba VFM Experience Variety. Good afternoon. Happy Saturday. Happy Mother's Day weekend. And yeah, in case you have forgotten, Mother's Day is tomorrow. And yeah, there are many retailers out there, many restaurants, cafes, shops are having Mother's Day deals for you to take advantage. So yeah, please bring her to somewhere nice, somewhere special to celebrate her hard work in raising

in raising you, in raising us. And if you cannot afford it, I'm sure just spending time with her, just basically talking to her, perhaps with some afternoon tea, a simple afternoon chit chat, would be something that she looks forward to, especially if you are a busy person, right? Because we all work nowadays, no matter how busy you are. Please spend some time with your mom this Mother's Day weekend, alright? And now let's listen to more throwback hits. Here's the Goo Goo Dolls. Stay with you right here on Sabah VFM. Happy weekend.

Sabah VFM Experience Variety. Happy Saturday, happy weekend, everyone. And yeah, the music continues this Mother's Day weekend with Pink, Who Knew, right here on Sabah VFM. Happy Saturday.

Sabah VFM Experience Variety, the sound of Ronan Keating saying loving each day as if it's our last. True indeed, right? Moreover, since it's the weekend, who doesn't love the weekend? It's a time for our rest time, rest day, do nothing all day, and yeah, just basically living our life as if it's our last. And yeah, the music continues this weekend with Diana King. I say a little prayer right here on Sabah VFM. Happy Saturday.

Sabavia FM Experience Variety, The Sound of Cher, All or Nothing. And yes, it is the end of our broadcast today, of the English broadcast. And I got to go, folks. Thanks for joining me today. Have a great weekend. This is Elfie signing off. And here's Madonna, Hung Up, right here on Sabah VFM.

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One brief moment of carelessness can cost firefighters hours risking their lives. A cigarette ember can reach temperatures of up to 900 degrees Celsius. If it lands on dry grass, it can spark a fire. Break the habit of tossing cigarette butts out of vehicles. And remember, crushing it underfoot doesn't always mean it's fully out. Don't let carelessness cause the destruction. Stop it before it starts. Safety is a shared responsibility.

Sidoranbi Tower, also known as the Tambunan Viewpoint, is located in Kampung Dalungan, Tambunan, and is one of Sabah's latest tourist attractions. The tower is inspired by the Bakul Wakid, a traditional basket of the Kadazan Dusun community. Standing 3 stories high, the structure is built from steel and finished in bamboo-inspired tones, reflecting the identity of the Tambunan district. At 14 meters tall, Sidoranbi Tower offers breathtaking views of Tambunan, Mount Kinabalu in the early morning or on clear days, stunning sunset vistas, and a refreshing breeze from the Kroker Range.

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